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3: My name is Joseph Jaran James. I hail from Yawo A community, Yakoko Ward, is in local government, Taraba State. As you can see, you know, before I was staying under the tree. Now I have a shade that I can cover myself and I can sit down comfortably for customers to come and go. And again, before, I used to have challenges with my children's school fees. I do have challenges in terms of feeding. I do have challenges in terms of funds. When customers come around, sometimes you will say there's no cash. But in as far as the time that the federal government came to my intervention through the conditional cash transfer program, you know, it aided me a lot to advance in terms of my business.

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1: Muna farin ciki cewa har yanzu kuna tare da mu a cikin shirin Hub Connect. 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
2: of the National Social Register. Because they mine from the National Social Register to give out the 15 million cash transfer that.
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President Bola Tinubu has signed the National Identity Management Commission Act 2026 into law. DSS Boss has ordered the release of a man cleared of alleged Boko Haram links after an internal review reportedly found no evidence against him. McMahon calling security agencies to conduct an investigation over the killing of its Benue chairman. The U.S. military has conducted strikes on Iranian targets. Details shortly.

My name is Muhammad Umar Kegama. Today is Saturday, the 12th of Muharram, 1440 after Hijrah, which is equivalent to the 27th of June, 2026. Now the details of the news. President Bola Tinubu on Friday sent the National Identity Management Commission Act 2026 into law, saying the legislation introduces stricter penalties for identity-related offences and establishes a comprehensive digital identity framework for all Nigerians. The new legislation replaces a nearly 20-year-old framework with a modern, secure and fully digital identity infrastructure. In a statement issued via his verified X account, Tinubu highlighted key provisions of the Act, noting that it will position Nigeria's identity management system to support the country's ambition to become a $1 trillion economy. According to him, the Act designates the National Identity Management Commission as the root certification authority for Nigeria's national public infrastructure and digital public infrastructure. The president said the law strengthens the protection of Nigeria's personal data by aligning the country's identity management system with the Nigerian Data Protection Act. The Minister of Interior, Dr. Olubunmi Tunjiojo, said on Friday that Nigeria's integrated identity management system led to the arrest of 7 suspected Boko Haram and ISWAP commanders retiring from the 2026 Hajj pilgrimage. Tunjiojo described this at the presidential villa, Abuja, shortly after President Bola Tinubu signed the National Identity Management Commission Act 2026 into law, as contained in the statement signed by the President aide Bayo Onanuga. According to the minister, the suspects were arrested last Thursday at the Katsina Airport after returning from Mecca and were subsequently handed over to the Department of State Services. He said the arrests were made possible through the integration of the National Identity Management Commission database with the Nigeria Immigration Service database and its connection to Interpol. Tunjiojo said the newly signed NIMSI Act will further strengthen Nigeria's security architecture by accelerating the harmonization of identity databases and improving inter-agency collaboration. According to him, the law will enhance the integrity of the national identity management system while boosting the country's capacity to combat identity theft, terrorism, financial crimes, and other security threats. He said that before the current administration, identity management systems were fragmented, noting that services such as passport, issuance, and driver's license processing were disconnected from the national identity database. The federal government says it requires an estimated 4.55 billion naira over 3 years to recruit 122,696 health workers needed to fill vacant positions in primary health care facilities across 26 states nationwide. The Human Resource for Health and Project Management led to the sector-wide approach coordination office, the Yanet Umar, described this on Friday in Abuja during the 15th expanded ministerial oversight committee meeting on national healthcare implementation. Umar said the estimate followed an analysis of baseline data submitted by 26 verified states that self-reported staffing levels against primary healthcare minimum staffing. The news agency of Nigeria now reports that the World Bank supported HopCorp program rewards states for improving governance, financial management, and service delivery across primary health care and basic education systems nationwide. Under disbursement linked indicator, 5.2 participating states focused on recruiting, mapping, and deploying essential primary health care workers to underserved communities, thereby strengthening equitable access to quality health care services across Nigeria. She said assessment showed that 220,755 primary healthcare positions were required across participating states, but only 98,059 were occupied, leaving 122,696 vacancies requiring urgent recruitment to improve healthcare delivery nationwide. Umar added that participating states averaged 7.5 primary healthcare workers per 10,000 population, while 55.6% of required staffing positions remain vacant across surveyed facilities. She said the Southeast recorded the most severe staffing shortages, with a 73% workforce gap and only 1.9 primary healthcare workers per 10,000 population across ASUS facilities. According to her, the Northwest followed with a 70.9% workforce gap
and 5.8 workers per 10,000 population, while the Southwest recorded a 59.3% staffing deficit. She said the North Central recorded a moderate workforce gap of 49.5%, with 8 primary healthcare workers available for every 10,000 population across participating states during the assessment. Umar added that the South has recorded a 46.8% staffing gap, while the Northeast posted a 33.9% deficit, highlighting persistent shortages across Nigeria's healthcare system. The Metiala Cattle Breeders Association of Nigeria, MACBAN, has condemned the killing of its Benue State Chairman, Ardorisku, and calling security agencies to conduct a thorough investigation and bring those responsible to justice. In a statement signed by its national president, Baba Usman Ngelzarma, the association said it received news of the incident with deep shock and sadness. According to MACBA, reports available to its national headquarters indicate that alleged Ardorisku had been invited by the Uhumini local government authorities to attend a security meeting aimed at addressing peace and security challenges in the area. The association alleged that about an hour after the meeting, Risku and a friend were intercepted at Okud village, where they were attacked and shot multiple times. MACBAN described the incident as a dastardly and deeply disturbing act, saying the circumstances surrounding the killer raised concerns about possible premeditation. The association also expressed concern over what it described as an earlier attack on one of the deceased children, a lawyer who was allegedly attacked in a village last week. It said the two incidents warrant a comprehensive and transparent investigation by the relevant security authorities. The DG of the Department of State Services, Olawa Tosin Ajayi, has ordered the release of a man cleared of alleged Boko Haram links after an internal review reportedly found no evidence against him. The man, Nura Idris, was also paid 3 million naira as immediate financial compensation, while the DSS promised additional support to help him rebuild his livestock business, the sources said. One of the sources with direct knowledge of the case disclosed that Idris, a farmer and herder from Soba local government area of Kaduna State, was arrested by a sister security agency in Suleja, Niger State, in June 2024, over alleged terrorist links before he was transferred to DSS custody. The officials spoke on condition of anonymity because they were not authorized to discuss the case publicly. According to one of the sources, a DSS investigation review panel thoroughly reassessed the case and found no evidence to support the allegations against him. The source added that beyond the 3 million naira compensation, Ajayi also pledged to assist Idris in reviving his business as part of efforts to support the reintegration of persons found to have been wrongly detained. Reacting after receiving the compensation, Idris reportedly expressed gratitude to the DSS leadership. Residents and businesses across Kano, Katsina, Jigawa, Bauchi, and Yobe states should prepare for a temporary electricity disruption on Sunday as the Transmission Company of Nigeria embarks on planned maintenance works aimed at strengthening the national grid. TCN described the development in a statement issued on Friday by its spokesperson Ndidi Mba, noting that the outage will also affect Gazua in the Niger Republic. According to the company, the interruption is necessitated by scheduled maintenance at the Komboso 330 kilowatt transmission substation, where ongoing upgrade works are being carried out to improve power reliability and transmission capacity. The maintenance will enable TCN's contractor to continue the upgrade of the 330 kV bus 2 jumpers and replace existing 350 mm conductors with high capacity 800 mm conductors as part of efforts to reinforce the transmission network. As a result, electricity distribution companies serving the affected areas will be enabled to receive power for over transmission during the maintenance period. TCN assured customers that the temporary disruption is necessary to complete critical infrastructure upgrades designed to enhance the stability and reliability of electricity supply in the affected regions. The Chief of Naval Staff Vice Admiral Idi Abbas has charged personnel of the Nigerian Navy to remain law-abiding, uphold human rights, and strengthen civil-military relations through constructive engagement with civilians and other stakeholders. Vice Admiral Abbas gave the charge on Saturday during Nigerian Navy's second quarter route march held at the naval base Asokoro, Abuja.
represented by the Chief of Communications and Information Technology at Naval Headquarters, Rear Admiral Samuel Adepiba. The Naval Chief said the Navy will continue to discharge its constitutional responsibilities in collaboration with other security agencies to enhance national security. He stressed the importance of professionalism and respect for citizens in the discharge of duties. According to him, the armed forces can only effectively fulfill their mandate when they enjoy the trust and cooperation of the people. Asiyan explained the route march was organized to enhance the physical fitness, mental alertness, and operational readiness of personnel in response to the evolving nature of contemporary security challenges. The news comes to you from the News and Current Affairs Department of Rahma Radio, 97.3 FM. You can listen to us live by website on www.rahmatv.com. The news will continue after the break.

0: Welcome back. Over now to our correspondent for business news.
1: The Federal Housing Authority says it has secured prime land in 28 states across the country as part of effort to expand its housing project and deepen access to affordable housing. The Executive Director, Estate Services, Ezekiel Etuk, who represented the authority's managing director at the groundbreaking ceremony for the FHA Green City Estate in Abuja, said the agency had already commenced construction activities in several states. Etuk said the authority was undertaking reforms aimed at improving service delivery and safeguarding property records. The Bank of Agriculture has unveiled a broad reform agenda to modernize agricultural financing, expand financial inclusion in rural communities, and strengthen support for Nigerians' food security drive. Nigeria Current Affairs. Managing Director and Chief Executive Officer of the bank, Ayodeji Suntrin, said the strategy focuses on upgrading the institution's operations, improving transparency in intervention programs, and widening access to affordable credit for smallholder farmers. Suntrin said the BOA will deepen collaboration with state government, import suppliers, and development partners to improve the delivery of agricultural financing and accelerate sector growth. The federal government has reinforced its commitment to improving the welfare and career prospect of Nigerian sparrows, with the Nigerian Maritime Administration and Safety Agency, NIMASA, announcing a more than 150% wage increase for sapphires. The announcement came during the official launch of the digitized sapphires discharge book platform, the development unveiled at the 2026 day of the Sapphire Celebration in Lagos, underscores government broader strategy, strengthen Nigerians' maritime workplace, modernize maritime administration, and position more Nigerian sapphires for opportunities in the global shipping industry. Mubarak Hamza Adam reporting for Rahma Comprehensive News.
0: From the forums in the U.S. military has conducted strikes on Iranian targets after President Donald Trump accused Iran of a foolish violation of its truce following an attack on a cargo ship in the Strait of Hormuz. U.S. Central Command said it had struck missile and drone storage facilities and coastal radar positions on Friday, in response to a drone attack on a cargo ship on Thursday, which halted a planned evacuation of sailors stuck in the region. Tehran said the cargo ship was attacked because it was using an unauthorized route to transit through the Gulf waterways. After the U.S. strikes, Iran in turn accused the U.S. of violating their interim deal and said it had struck targets linked to American forces. U.S. Central Command, or CENTCOM, described the American strike as a powerful response to the drone attack a day earlier. CENTCOM said the U.S. military will continue to provide surpassed coordination and support to commercial vessels transiting the strait. Flights of London Heathrow's and Gatwick airports have been delayed for up to 11 hours as the heatwave turns to thunderstorms. Nearly 800 flights have been delayed in and out of the two travel hubs so far on Saturday, and dozens cancelled, many due to the stormy weather. The UK's Air Traffic Control Service said delays were expected to continue for the rest of the day. Some passengers have taken to social media to express their frustration, with one saying her daughter was stuck on an EasyJet plane at Gatwick for 4 hours before it was cancelled. Gatwick told BBC News that temporary air traffic control restrictions have been put in place, while EasyJet apologized for the disruption. At least 377 flights arriving at or departing from Heathrow have been delayed so far on Saturday, according to Tracker Flight Aware, and 399 in and out of Gatwick. Delays to affected flights vary, but Heathrow's late arrival boat shows a British Airways flight from Santiago, Chile, that was due to land at 10 PST but is now not expected to arrive until 21:00 this evening. Europe-wide aviation agency Eurocontrol mapping showed the most severe air traffic control delays in airspace between southeast England and northwestern Europe, where the storm clouds are currently located. However, flights traveling outside this area are leaving and arriving on TAM and other UK airports are currently largely unaffected. Then the news are a recap of the headlines. President Bola Tinubu has signed the National Identity Management Commission Act 2026 into law. DSS boss has ordered the release of a man cleared of alleged Boko Haram links after an internal review reportedly found no evidence against him. Macban questioned over the killing of its Benue chairman. Finally, the U.S. military has conducted strikes on Iranian targets. On behalf of the news editor, Napier here, the DCA Fatima Inusa Musa, this is Muhammad Umar Kegema, thanking you for listening.

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0: English planners is designed to help improve your grammar, vocabulary, pronunciation, as well as conversational English. In today's package, we will first continue talking about verbs that take ER to be nouns. Then in the second segment, we'll bring more confusing words. It's therefore what I say, I would suggest to have new pen and paper to write down the words and expressions to be brought in the program. Stay with us. Welcome to Sake Saduwa, a wannan shiri ne farin jini na English planners, wato Turanci don masu koyo. 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
1: 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Bashir Ali Ali is our usual co-host and Mura Abubakar Musa is the station's program manager. I'm Dr. Anselm Kamfa from Kamfa English Academy saying thank you so much for listening. Looking forward to having you next week for another interesting package of

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